0: down when nothing feels like home. 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
1: Hey, it's me. I just want to leave a message, cause when I'm with you, I'm so lost. Cause I love you so much.

0: hands slowly. It's hard to say that I'd rather stay awake when I'm asleep, because my dreams are bursting at the seams.
1: Radio Frankfurt.
2: I am what I am. I am my own special creation. So come take a look.